0: Bravo! Muito obrigado, gente. Maravilha.
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2: Eu tô ligado.
3: This is a song that we actually wrote last year. It's the very first song we ever did together. The song's called Starlight.
0: And we've never done this.
3: Yeah, we've never attempted this.
0: We're going to navigate this. I don't know how well it's going to go, but we're going to do it.
3: We're going to think positive.